mysterious fantasies of the mind, psychic content, whose power rises from the dark depths of the unconscious psyche.

We have seen illusion and reality begin to overlap and fuse. The line between them begins to

These are footsteps in the water. Don't look for words and search no meanings. These are echoes of the sky collapsed.

Don't ask why I am not there. The birds have flown, and I'm listening to the silence of the trees. The fish have left, and I'm planting blues into the sea. Don't ask me which one am I. I left myself and became someone I'm not used to be. Uprooted and unroofed, a homeless spirit, I wander empty spaces.

put your picture scanned from a memory. I put your voice from a cool dark room. Your big promises and your little lies. I put your sighs like poetry of tainted loves. I put your far evasive smiles. And the days we missed in the traffic of the years. I put your first kiss and your last. I put your lows and your highs. The hole was hungry and deeper than the sky. Like freedom, ever so sweet. Like peace, always in retreat. You were far and never to be found.

I am Bob. I'm not Bob. You are Bob. We are all Bob. We are all Devo. We are Bob. Bob. Bob will protect you. Dirt.

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We take you to strange places. We take you to strange places. We take you to strange places. We take you to strange places. We take you to strange places. We take you to strange places.

We are more devils. We are more devils. We are more devils. We are more devils. We are more devils. We are more devils. We are more devils. We are more devils. We are more devils. We are more devils. We are more devils. We are more devils. We are more devils. We are more devils. We are more devils. We are more devils. We are more devils. We are more devils. We are more devils. We are more devils. We are more devils. We are more devils. We are more devils. We are more devils. We are more devils. We are more devils. We are more devils. We are more devils. We are more devils. We are more devils. We are more devils. We are more devils. We are more devils. We are more devils. We are more devils. We are more devils. We are more devils. We are more devils. We are more devils. We are more devils. We are more devils. We are more devils. We are more devils. We are more devils. We are more devils. We are more devils. We are more devils. We are more devils. We are more devils. We are more devils. We are more devils. We are more devils. We are more devils. We are more devils. We are more devils. We are more devils. We are more devils. We are more devils. We are more devils. We are more devils. We are more devils. We are more devils. We are more devils.

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1: Okay, can't you do the two?
2: Yeah, I still didn't too. Otherwise, I'll lose my way.

0: 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I was in on that bank robbery.
1: Well, that's fine. Congratulations, Phillips. Good work. Now let's have the rest of it. Who are the men, what are their names, and where's the money?
0: I'm afraid you'll have to find out those details for yourself. But if you want to be tough, we can be tough with you.

0: boys, would you like to come on a wonderful trip with me?
1: I don't give a fuck.
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0: talks about spaceships, not even space people.
1: A world that to him is real, as anything ever imagined. We call his trip of terror to fly a giant bird.

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1: RDOA, c'est la radio de mon papa.